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0: route to the collisions on Salmon Berry and Long Lake. The first collision was a silver Toyota RAV4 versus a VW Beetle. There is one subject requesting a 26 weeks pregnant, no symptoms, but wanted an evaluation. The second was a vehicle versus a motorcycle. I believe that's the one that possibly ate that with.
1: Prevention 8, you can go available. 57, I'll handle the motorcycle. We have three.
0: 57, handling the motorcycle collision 1702.
1: All declining transport at this time. 92,
2: I'm in a hot as well.
1: Engine 8 will remain on scene awaiting law enforcement.
0: 82, 1702.
1: 8 will clear. Senko, Tom 57.
0: Tom 57.
1: Is there a way to create a new detail with that specific crash separated out?
0: Affirmative, I'll put you on a different detail.

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0: 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Can you go 3?
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Engine 2, BLS Red Response, 5206 5th Street, Cross Street, Cossard Avenue and Lilac Lane. Timeout 1705, WQEM 301.

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0: Star 17. 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

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Engine 17, BLS Green Response, 9565 Emerald Drive Southeast, Cross Street Horizon Lane Southeast. 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

0: Grade 51, Ladder 51, BLS Red Response, 10000 Nickelberry Road Northwest, Costco Silverdale, Cross Street Ridgetop Boulevard Northwest and Northwest Myrie Road, 851, Ladder 51, BLS Red Response, 10000 Nickelberry Road Northwest, Costco Silverdale, Cross Street Ridgetop Boulevard Northwest and Northwest Myrie Road, timeout 1724, WQEM 301.
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1: 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I think the RP is in the military.
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2: At 1729.
1: 27, data name. Last of Cruz, Charles Robert Union Zebra, first of Roshan, Robert Ocean, Sam Henry Adam, William Nora, middle L. Lincoln, date of birth 1989, 0718.

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1: Pulse 623, I'll be in route.
0: Pulse 623, 1728.
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0: Charles area for information. A DUI driving vehicle, last seen driving off the ferry southbound on Washington from 2nd Street, Tenneco. It's going to be a blue BMW sedan with a male driver and female passenger. Plate is Charles Tom George, 4461, returns to 1122 Park Avenue. The subject was stumbling on the ferry, near collisions with other vehicles on the ferry. Information 1730.
1: Thank you, I'm Paul 623. If there's a tick for the R road, can we go ahead and attach that, please?
2: Running tick for George now.

0: Echo Frankie, it's from Syncom Response for an unknown problem with multiple calls received. The subject did answer on the callbacks, but nothing heard. Showing at Costco on Mickleberry.
1: 134.
0: Frank 134 at 1732. It's for information reference, the behavioral health subject on Sydney. The RP is still holding the daughter down. The call receiver is advising it's hard to hear. There's lots of screaming. Information update at 1733.

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1: Brownsville and 303, I'll get the plane in a second.
0: Hi there, 9Q, 1733.
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0: 1734.

on 141 from SenCom, follow up phone call request from you, reference to burglary on Long Lake. John 141 at 1735.

southbound units from SunCom. Information on a recklessly driven vehicle left westbound on Lake Flora from Kodiak Place. The vehicle is a blue Nissan Versa. Plate is Adam Robert Paul, 8166. Erratic driving into oncoming traffic. It is occupied by an elderly male driver. Information 1735.

0: 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You can clear it, Adam.
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Medic 51, Ladder 51, BLS Red Response, 3291 Northwest Mount Vintage Way, Apartment 302 at Vintage Network, Cross Street Northwest Randall Way and Northwest Mount Airway. Medic 51, Ladder 51, BLS Red Response, 3291 Northwest Mount Vintage Way, Apartment 302 at Vintage Network, Cross Street Northwest Randall Way and Northwest Mount Airway. Timeout 1739, WQEN 301.

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0: 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Victor Adam Robert, George Ocean, first of Michael, common spelling. Billy Adam, 1964, 1008. 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
2: 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Cross Street Horizon Lane Southeast. 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BLF Red Response 9565 Emerald Drive Southeast. Cross Street Horizon Lane Southeast. Timeout 1741. WQEM 301.
1: Emerson Paul 472 at 1300 Highland, 911 Memorial.
0: Good.
1: Unconfirmed extraditable misdemeanor warrant, Fargo Michael Allen, white male, 1964, 1008, 56, 200 blue and gray for CS known possess 500 out of your office. He's a supervised person, convicted felon, 2025 expired. Call 472, you have low volume, go again.
0: Be contacting that vehicle. I believe it's him, but I'm going to verify. Place going to be Boyd, Green, 6576.
1: I copy you, and you're still a little low volume.
0: Be contacting that vehicle. Trying to confirm whether or not him and the vehicle, Boyd, Zebra, Union, 6576.
1: I copy, 1742.
0: Paul 421. I'll be clear, big boy. Go ahead. I'm going to attach me to 472.
1: Paul 421 and 1743.

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1: Can I get a read back on the hold number that was attached?
0: The number that detailed was William Nora 7101 John Davis.
1: Yep. Copy, thank you.
0: 1744.
2: Received, SAM 606, copy.
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0: Central Frank units from CENTCOM Mason County is requesting assist for subjects in the park fighting. SAM 13. SAM 13. The notes we have are that they're fighting. A subject was hit by a vehicle. They're requesting KCSO with an assist. The address is 1001 Northeast DeWatta Road. It was entered at the county line. There's 10 to 12 subjects there. 1745.
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0: It's going to be 2nd and Washington with Adam Sam King, 1443. It's a blue Tesla Model Y.
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1: 718.
0: Call 718 and Brothers, it's 3324 Bethel Road, cross of Lund Avenue. The area of trip is the Teller Motion. We're studying further.
2: 134, I copy Mason's update. I'm in code.
0: Frank 134, code for the update for Mason County. Possibly in a pursuit, 90 miles per hour, Bethel, Tahuya, and Blacksmith.
3: He walked off the Bethel about 10 ago.
4: King 110, same. 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
0: Received, I'm checking to see which their car they're in pursuit of. It looks like it's possibly a gray Honda passenger car. Last location was Belfair, Tahuya, and Blacksmith. And now it's Dewato, Holly, headed towards Kitsap.
2: 134 copy. 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
0: We're requesting Mason to switch to Learn if possible. 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

0: is responding to the SS on Duwato. Mason does not believe they can switch to Learn. The vehicle was last seen Holly headed towards Kitsap, partial plate, Charles Adam 79135 would be occupied by 2. 50. And they're now advising it. They're now advising it's milepost 1 headed towards the North Shore.
1: Do they still need anybody at the park?

0: 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They're still requesting assistance for the pursuit and the park.
1: I'll head that direction.

0: is responding to the assist. They're going 80 miles per hour and they're passing Larson Lake.
1: 134, is that Mason County or is that Kitsap?
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0: That would still be Mason County. 6
2: Longview Avenue, Cross Street, Ross Street, Timeout 1752, WQEM 301.

0: 34. Can we maybe have a South John unit head State Highway 3 towards Belfair to assist?
1: Is there a South John unit available to assist Belfair and State Highway 3?
2: Thompson, I'll start that way. And let Mason know I have a drone at the bail.
1: Tom 57 will advise Mason you have a drone and copy you're headed that way at 1753.
2: Southbound Old Belfair Highway.
1: The last update we got is they're approaching Sand Hill.

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1: Second call, 472.
2: Call 472.
1: You got lucky today. We're going to clear the details.
2: Call 472, 1764.
0: Units responding to the SSA are on Sand Hill.
3: And I have spikes, but I can't deploy them unless we can be on the same channel. Are they unable to go to Learn?
0: They advised they were unable to switch to Learn, and it looks like there's an update that there was a successful pit.
1: Copy.
4: 134, can you update this call with that location or create a separate so units could head there?
0: We're unable to change the location to a Mason County location. Just put on that county line.
1: Copy.
0: 1755.
3: 134, where are you at right now?
4: I'm headed Holly towards who you're in now.
3: Go south on Gold Creek. Take a left on Bear Creek, the Watto, and the next right, Sand Hill.
0: Units responding to DSS, we were able to update it to Sand Hill and State Route 300. 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Be advised, they're waiting for additional to start calling. 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

0: contact that Mesa Person report, and can you contact St. Michael's and verify that he is not there?
1: Tracking 1757.
2: Second call for 72, I'll be out with a couple individuals behind the Bremerton Sun on 5th Street in the alley.
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3: Units responding to VSS, Comp 461 is headed that way. 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

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Engine 10, BLS Red Response, 6253 Everett Drive Southeast, Cross Street Southeast to Lirock Lane. Timeout 1758, WQEM 301. Engine 17, BLS Green Response with Law Enforcement for Behavioral Event, 6628 Sydney Road Southwest, Cross Street Southwest Winter Springs Lane and Southwest Lighter Road. Engine 17, BLS Green Response with Law Enforcement for Behavioral Event, 6628 Sydney Road Southwest, Cross Street Southwest Winter Springs Lane and Southwest Lighter Road. Timeout 1759, WQEM 301.

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0: Received. 1800. For information, and then this detail with Mason County and Kitsap for an assault to pursue
1: Williams Road, apartment C1,
0: showing Highway
1: Lane, northeast to northeast
0: 3,
1: Sandhill 45, carbon monoxide alarm, 2500.
3: 461, that's Highway 300 and Sandhill.
1: Cross Street, Hamburg Lane, northeast to northeast.
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0: Tom 461 at 1800 West.
3: Are they requesting routine or priority?
0: 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We'll call back and request it.
3: 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It'll be routine for now.
0: Tom 461, routine at 1801.

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1: Some control 421, you can hide at the O-No.
2: Call 421 at
0: 1803. Three units on scene, they're possibly clearing the vehicle and still requesting units to the park.
1: King 110 arriving.
0: King 110 arriving, 1803.
3: And 13.
0: Sam 13, 1803.

0: Right, Ivy Static, can you go again? Copy, can you cancel 1804? Subjects detained, there are still subjects in the park being aggressive. They're requesting a response as well.
1: You were completely unreadable.
0: They have two subjects detained. There's other subjects who are still being aggressive, and they're still requesting response to the park.
2: Does Mason still have a unit out at the park alone?
0: Affirm, one unit at the park. Unknown if the 10 subjects are still fighting. Request a unit there.
2: Copy. I'm headed that way, priority, until advised otherwise.
0: Frank 134 en route to the park, priority 1805.

0: copy for Extension 4478, get attached to the assist. Which part can they talk about?
1: The Point Casino, is that the wild part? Cross Street, Hansville, it's going to be 1001 Northeast Sawatta Road.
2: 7989 Northeast Salish Lane, the Point Casino, Fort Gamble.
0: And did they want the earlier routine?
2: Northeast. Time out 1805. They have that advised, but county is going code.
0: I'll do the same.
2: Sam 42, correction, Paul 4728, 206.

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1: Go ahead.
0: Mason County advised the subject's aggressive, unknown if they're still fighting. Mason still requesting units to the park.
1: Copy. Continuing priority.
0: Continuing code 1807.
2: And I'm sorry, can you call him back? He's been quite a ways on Sand Hill and haven't run into him yet.
0: Multiple units, I copy King-110, request callback. Was there an additional?
2: Yeah, we've been on for a while, haven't seen him. Can you just confirm on Sand Hill or on 300?
0: Multiple units, unit priority. King-110, I copy, asking if on Sand Hill or 300. Break, was there an additional?
2: Yes, 570, you ready?
0: Go ahead.
2: Is the 1001 DeWater Road a good address for this park?
0: Affirm, that's where they're requesting units now. 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

0: 51, England 52, BLS Red Response, 9346 Silverdale Loop Road, Northwest, Cross Street, Northwest Munson Street, and Northwest Anderson Hill Road, 851, Engine 52, BLS Red Response, 9346 Silverdale Loop Road, Northwest, Cross Street, Northwest Munson Street,
1: Anderson Hill Road, and County continue to the park. WQEM 301. Is requesting others to the park.
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0: Looks from Google Maps like the Port of Dewato is a community building with a bigger parking area and outdoors area.
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1: CENTCOM, down 424, what's the traffic for 61? I'll give them a call.
0: State advised that they're on Highway 300, just south of Beards Cove by milepost 1.5.
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1: I don't believe mine or 461's portables are going to work out that deep of Mason County.
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0: 13.

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1: Charles 455.
0: We're on Minette Bridge. David 02608 David White Tundra. And we're stopping at Pit
1: F. Charles 455 at 1814.
2: Units responding to the assist with Mason County. They're advising you can cancel going to the park.
1: Call 472, SINCOM.
0: Go ahead.
1: Mason County is advising that you guys can cancel going to the park.
2: 100.
1: Negative, 461 is switched south. It is typing the detail, so I'll make sure she copies.
2: 34, 1815.
1: Call 472 at 1814.

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1: Over, 2-1.
0: Regarding that warrant call, are they looking for a protection order or a warrant? I don't see a permission warrant.
1: I'll confirm with the call receiver.

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0: Frank Ida Sam, Charles Henry Boy, Adam Charles Henry, first to David Comestelling, Middle C Charles, 1971-1114.
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0: Charles 455, set of fish bar. He's showing 2030 license, Tubo motorcycle, and for information, was it delayed, showing here otherwise?
1: Copy.
0: 1818.

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Engine 2, BLS Red Response, 191 Russell Road North, Room 116, Cross Street Scala Drive and North Oyster Bay Avenue. Timeout 1819, WQEM 301.

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0: So it's Thomason. Tom, Henry, Ocean, Mary, Sam, Edward, Nora, first of Adam. Adam, David, Adam, Mary, middle E for Edward, 1975-0724.
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1: Wasik still delayed, showing clear, 2027, suspend revoke, second, ignition interlock device, financial responsibility, and probationary license.
0: Okay.
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Engine 1, BLS Red Response, 1526 Pennsylvania Avenue, Cross Street 15th Street. Timeout 1823, WQEM 301.

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2: Medic 51, Ladder 51, BLS Red Response, 11701 Ridge Pound, Drive Northwest, Silverdale Lutheran Church,
1: Cross
2: Street, Top Boulevard, Northwest and Northwest Top.
0: 1824.
2: Ladder 51, BLS Red Response, 11701 Ridge Pound, Drive Northwest, Silverdale Lutheran Church, Cross Street, Ridge Top Boulevard, Northwest and Northwest Tahoe Lane. Timeout 1824, WQEM 301.

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1: Spoke with Mason County. The folks on the traffic stop were the only people they were looking for. They do not require any assistance from us.
0: Sam 28, spoke with Mason, all accounted for on the traffic stop. 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
2: 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Cross Street, Long Lake Road, Southeast. 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BLS Red Response. 5211 Southeast Lakefront Place. Cross Street, Long Lake Road, Southeast. Timeout 1836. 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

0: units from SunCom. Information on a recklessly driven dirt bike. Last seen on Jacobson and Elder. Just going back and forth on Jacobson. The subject riding it is not wearing protective gear or a helmet. They're concerned more for that. Information 1837.
1: SunCom Olympic 93 is on scene. Russell, is there an apartment?

Also, you have information on a DUI vehicle last seen southbound Viking from the Red Apple. Silver Buick SUV, Navy plate 01313. Driver smelled of liquor and was staggering in the line at the store, was asked if he could be given a ride home. Left a white male, 63. Only one in the vehicle requesting a patrol check at 1840.

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2: NOR 127, the caller was unsure if they were doing graffiti or needed a welfare check. And we've had a second caller saying it's a female, possibly on the southbound side.
3: I'll be clear of this in a moment, and can you also advise to escape?
2: 1842.

0: Medic 52, Ladder 51, BLS Red Response, 12234 Ridge Pound.
1: Go on, 27 question.
0: Cross Street, Ridge Pound Drive, right. Northwest and Fairlane Northwest.
1: Is the individual hanging on the ledge over traffic, or is she just sitting on the overpass?
0: Red Response, 12234 Ridge Pound, Circle Northwest. Cross Street, Ridge Pound Drive, Northwest and Fairlane Northwest. Timeout 1844, WQEM 301.
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0: 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Timeout 1845, WQEM 301.
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Engine 9, Engine 8, unknown type fire. 4413 Beach Drive East, Cross Street, Waterman Ridge Lane East and Woods Road East. Timeout 1847, WQEM 301.

Gulf John units from CENTCOM for information. Fire is being dispatched to the report of an unknown fire. The RP seen smoke from a source, unknown what that is, on Beach Drive. Information, 1848.

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Trailer 42, Cross Street, Stevens Road, Southeast. Engine 11, BLS Green Response, 15503 Cedar Park Road, Southeast. Trailer 42, Cross Street, Stevens Road, Southeast. Timeout 1901, WQEN 301.

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2: 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Medic 2, Medic 17, 816, Engine 31, Battalion 8, CPR in progress, 2141 Front Avenue West, Cross Street, Pistol Lane West and West Earhart Street. Timeout 1908, WQEM 301.
0: Pull Adam Lincoln, Mary Adam, Tom, Edward Rubber, first name John, common spelling, middle initial Mary, date of birth, 1980-05-24.
1: All 421 at 1909. All 421, is that a Palmetto?
0: Go ahead.
1: Chili 2034, license, correct your buses. Office 11 at 1910.
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3: Units dispatched to Front Street. This is a response for a 72-year-old male. Compressions have been started. Not conscious, not breathing.
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2: 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Engine 2, BLS Red Response, 4447 Conk Street, Cross Street South, Oyster Bay Avenue and Russell Road South. Timeout 1910, WQEM 301.

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1: The description of the house at 1912.
2: Sam 424.
0: Sam 424, do you want the detail or just acknowledging?
2: End it.
0: Sam 424 is at 921 East 31st Street, cross of Crane Avenue. The roommates that are pushing each other, they are in a relationship. It's a male, correction, it's two females, and they're no longer physical. The one involved is cleaning up a mess that was made.
3: Copy. Did they say there was an RV out front?
1: They're advising there's an SIE van in front.
3: Copy.
1: Sam 28 at 1913.

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1: Confirm to the domestic.
0: Affirmative.
2: Units is Charles 455. CPR, looking for a tan house with a Sienna van in front of it, visible from the road.
3: Cabal 421, off the clear north. Davis will also attach me to the DB.
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0: 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Engine 57, BLS Green Response, 7293 Larson Lane Northwest, Cross Street Cheney Lane Northwest and Buckshot Place Northwest. 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
0: 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Engine 1, BLS Green Response, 304 11th Street Place, Apartment 4, Cross Street Highland Avenue and Pleasant Avenue. Timeout 1916, WQEM 301.

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Engine 45, BLS Green Response, 5050 State Highway 303 Northeast, at Fred Meyerer, Cross Street Northeast Roseway Lane and Northeast Fernie's Lane. Engine 45, BLS Green Response, 5050 State Highway 303 Northeast, at Fred Meyerer, Cross Street Northeast Roseway Lane and Northeast Fernie's Lane. Timeout 1925, WQEM 301.

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4: Have a ambulance en route to country.

Female screaming and yelling. Someone was physically. 374 Fairgrounds and Central Valley Road. A female was screaming and yelling and was physically holding a male back. She's still screaming. They believe she's on Fairgrounds by the bus

0: 10 Frank 74, and for others, the subject was described as a white female, could be possibly under 21. She had dark brown hair and glasses, wearing a blue dress.
1: 74.
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2: Responding to Fairgrounds, it no longer looks physical. The male is still with. He's described as a white male, also younger, under 20s, 6 foot and thin. He's wearing a beanie and a full brown outfit. The female does appear intoxicated. The male does not.

0: Lockdown Unit, sensing come response for a missing 10-year-old. He ran out the door 15 ago towards Tim Jackson from Cooper Creek.
1: John 120.
0: The RP's home address is 2807 Southeast Cooper Creek, where the subject left from. He's a white male, 4'8", 90 pounds, with blonde hair and green eyes. Appears he was last seen wearing white underwear.
2: John 120 at 1932.
0: CENTCOM, John 101, MCP. 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

0: Straight 435, San Carmen status, 128 Rainier. Actually, 435, no problem, 1933.
1: Engine 2 from Medic 1. Go ahead for engine 2.
2: Owner of the house. I got a...
1: Are you needing an ALS eval?
2: Trying to secure it.
1: We requested a transport.
0: You were very broken. I just got the very end.
1: Got to Olympic en route shortly after. Attached to the call on conch, you can secure.
3: Where did you think I'll medic one of the
4: medic one active specialty?
0: Actually, 435, SENCOM, you were very broken. I just got the very end. Clear C. Charles.
2: Yeah, disregard C. Charles.
0: Actually, 435, 1933.

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1: Paul 421.
0: Last name, Henry Ocean Rover Sam Lincoln Edward White Young. First name, Charles Henry Rover Ida Sam Tom Ida Nora Adam. Middle initial Mary. Date of birth, 1988-09-11.
1: Received, 1934.
2: Is verbal.
3: John 20 copies.
1: John 120 at 1934.
2: The RP already advised they're unknown where he would go.

0: pretty much think I'm done any. Call 472, I copy fighting 1. 935.
1: Okay. You can cancel the charter.
0: Morning custody, no turn 1736.

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1: Confirm, Charles 4, Papa.
0: Confirm, go ahead.
1: Confirm, Charles 4, Papa.
0: Go ahead.
1: Advising, we have one in custody.
0: One in custody, 1937.
2: Sam 28, your case number is 4572, and I copied the ME request. 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
3: 360-633-9008.
2: Receive that, 1938. 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
4: Copy, I'll contact the RP.
2: Johnny, Kato, and others, did you copy them that he was located?
5: Southeast, Medic 9, Engine 10, ALS response.
4: First of Jose, comment, Skycraft
5: 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Timeout 1939.
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1: Good.
0: They have an unconfirmed non-extraditable felony warrant for Jose Harris. It's out of New Hampshire for failure to appear. He's 2029, not licensed, eligible out of Washington.
1: Got it.
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1: Shrink 145.
0: Sam, Charles, Henry, Lincoln, Ocean, Tom, Tom, Mary, Adam, Nora, Nora, Bruce, Robert, Ida, Victor, Edward, Robert, J. John, middle initial, date of birth 2006, 0810.
1: 1943. Break

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Lackland, estimate 28701 State Highway 3 Northeast Polesbo, cross street Fox Hill Road Northeast and Shaggy Dog Lane Northeast. Medic 72, Engine 77, BLS red response for a motor vehicle collision. Lackland, estimate 28701 State Highway 3 Northeast Polesbo, cross street Faulkner Road Northeast and Shaggy Dog Lane Northeast. Timeout 1946, WQEM 301.

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0: Medic 71, Ladder 71, BLF Red Response, 18881 Front Street Northeast, JJS Fish House, Cross Street Northeast, Young Street and King Harold Zeddy. Medic 71, Ladder 71, BLF Red Response, 18881 Front Street Northeast, JJS Fish House, Cross Street Northeast, Young Street and King Harold Zeddy. Timeout 1951, WQEM 301.
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3: Good.
2: 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H3 expires in July of 2026. Kane Rojas of Vancouver. Out with the owner, 1952.
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0: Engine 41, BLS Green response for a motor vehicle collision. 7599 State Highway 303 Northeast, LPM Bremerton 303. Cross Street Northeast Echo Drive and Northeast Fairgrounds Road. Engine 41, BLS Green response for a motor vehicle collision. 7599 State Highway 303 Northeast, LPM Bremerton 303. Cross Street Northeast Echo Drive and Northeast Fairgrounds Road. Timeout.
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2: Frank 111, you had static. You'll be out with what?
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2: Frank 111 at 1957. Central Frank units from CENTCOM. 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
0: Engine 45, BLS Green response, 6644 Capricorn Lane.
2: And talking to WMC, it looks like somebody is advising they need an ambulance, unknown on the extent of the injury. This is going to be on Highway 303 near the AMPM.
0: Capricorn Lane Northeast, Cross Street
2: Information,
0: Lane Northeast Saturn Lane. Time of 1958, WQEM 301. BLS red response for a motor vehicle collision. 7599 State Highway 303 Northeast. MPM Bremerton 303.
3: I checked the house. There's nobody there.
0: BLS red response for a motor vehicle collision. 7599 State Highway 303 Northeast. MPM Bremerton 303. Cross Street Northeast Echo Drive and Northeast Fairgrounds Road. Timeout 1959. WQEM 301.

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0: 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It's blocking.
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0: 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ETA for status a couple minutes out.
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William Marriott contact for two juvenile shoplifters who are detained being cooperative in the Winco Hospital Prevention Office. Get subway.

Central Franklin is from St. Patricia. Again, follow phone call request for an unwanted subject. Looking around the property, there is no trespassing signs posted. Lake Avenue. St. 111 at 20-07.

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The female is throwing things out of the vehicle. 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
1: Charles 455.
0: I'll be clear to you, Edward.
1: Charles 455 at 2019.
2: Received at 2019.

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1: Good.
0: Sablin is 2027, suspend or revoke third degree.
1: Thank you.
0: 2019.
2: Progress with a vehicle, Motel 6, 11th Street.
0: Doing a repossession. The male who owns the other vehicle is in his truck, hitting the RP's truck with his other vehicle.
2: Correct.
0: I copy. Paul 421 en route, same for 11. Did you want that detail as well?
1: Affirmative.
0: Paul 611.
1: 307, A Watch, Charles David Paul, 7367.
0: 3CU, 2020.
3: Middle Charles, DOB 1996, 66.
1: 42, could you return?
0: Paul, 730 at 2021.
1: Turn to the gas station for me.
0: 2021.

0: arriving.
1: Sam 424, units arriving for information. The subject was still hitting the RP's truck as of 1 ago. He's now yelling at the RP.

0: 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You ready for the data?
1: Good.
0: He's showing 2027 license out of New Hampshire.
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1: 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Not sure if we're needed.
2: 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Possible exposure. No injection.
1: 111, does the RP know where the firearms are?
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0: Three units attached to Plateau Circle. The RP's advising he keep the firearm on the microwave in the kitchen as well as under the bed in the bedroom. 3 to 5 guns would be under the bed.
1: Central Fall, 421, that out another place.
0: Call 421.
1: David 7832, 8 David, and that Ogden 81 ready.
0: Go to Nick.
1: Last name Mary Adam Nora Nora. First name Lincoln Edward Victor Ida. Middle initial Robert, date of birth 1981, 0725.

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1: Step 411, what are the details?
0: There's a subject that threatened the RP with a knife. The RP is now leaving the park. The subject was last seen on the benches by the bathroom.
1: Stop.
0: Did someone want that detail? Sir?
1: Step 411, we're good here at the Motel 6. Whoever's available.
2: From Syncom, for information, fire is being dispatched with a report of a brush fire on State Highway 3 on the on-ramp Kitsap Mall Boulevard area. They're advising it's 100 feet. The grass is on fire. Information 2033.
3: Brush fire. State Highway 3 southbound inland northwest. Cross Street Kitsap Mall Boulevard northwest and State Highway 3 northwest.
0: Currently nobody attached to
3: the Ladder 51. Gender 51. Brush fire. State Highway 3 southbound inland northwest.

0: Cross Street Pits at Mall Boulevard Northwest and State Highway 3 Northwest. Time of 2032. WQEM 301. WQEM 301.
1: Thank you.

0: 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Engine 63. Additional respawn required.
1: Brush check off. Out 112 in service.
0: 3 southbound on ramp northwest. Cross street Kitsap Mall Boulevard.
2: What's that, John? 112.
0: 3 northwest. Engine 61. Engine 63. Additional respawn required.
1: Affirm 112.
0: State Highway 3 southbound on ramp northwest. Cross street Kitsap Mall Boulevard northwest and State Highway 3 northwest. Timeout 2037. WQEM 301.
1: Thank you, please. Thank you, from Ladder. We'll be on scene southbound on ramp.
2: Last unit, go again.
3: 111, thank you, please.
1: 3 by 50 and fire will be 50.
2: Frank 111, go ahead.
4: Step on scene southbound.
3: Adam William Perry, 6337.
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5: Engine 52 from Highway 3 Command. Come to my location. We have a fire that begins here, goes all the way down to Newberry Hill Road.

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1: Brush fire. State Highway 3 southbound on ramp northwest. Cross Street Kitsap Hall Boulevard northwest and State Highway 3 northwest. Respond on TAC 7. Brush fire. State Highway 3 southbound on ramp northwest. Cross Street Kitsap Mall Boulevard northwest and State Highway 3 northwest. Timeout 2040. WQES 301.
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0: at Fire Marshal, Brush Fire, State Highway 10 southbound on ramp northwest, Cross Street Kitsap Mall Boulevard Northwest and State Highway 3 northwest, Kitsap Fire Marshal, Brush Fire, State Highway 3 southbound on ramp northwest, Cross Street Kitsap Mall Boulevard Northwest and State Highway 3 northwest, time of 2043, WQEM 301.
1: 35, I'm out at 4916, Bay Vista, still working it out.
2: Pigeon 41 for
3: command.
4: Pigeon 21, 3. SACOM 7424, I'll be out at the park, checking output.
3: 7424.
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0: 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Time of 2046, WQEM 301.
1: Watch the State Patrol working with us to recon south of here. 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Does that come on the text?

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1: We have additional callers advising
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2: 2047.
1: You guys are unable to see approaching the

0: parts who were here during the alleged incident. None of them report seeing anything like what you're describing. Medicare, you're
1: coming to the door.
2: Engine 45, a known type fire. Frontier Place, Northwest and Northwest Highland Court. Engine 45, a known type fire. 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
1: Central Frontier and Empire being advised of an additional unknown fire, Frontier and Highland Court. 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
0: Tender 5-2 is en route to the brush fire. Stay with 3 on ramp southbound from the trails. That's moving to 6.
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0: Moran from Ladder 5-1. Come in. Got car accessible. You'll see we're on the top side of the hill on Greaseway. Nothing showing.
1: 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Thank you.
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1: 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I see Northbound Jackson from Sanbury. 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
0: I'm going to be clear, transporting 2 to 126 Montgomery. More parents there.
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1: Hold on, 06, I don't want to...
3: County South information, recklessly driven vehicles. Carlene and Salmonberry left in opposite directions at high rate. A silver Dodge Neon Charles Williams Zebra 7895 and a red older Ford F-150 or F-250. It's information at 2114.
0: Sam 424 arriving at 2014.

0: Vehicle that's still here is Charles Pond, George, 4461.
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0: Is that traffic for North Command?
1: Units, that means the running vehicle should be Boy Union Frank 7408. That returns to a unlisted color 2014 Dodge Avenger.
0: Knocked down,
1: and address off Elizabeth Avenue.

0: Thank you, 6-3. Yeah, your section's good.
1: We got Johnny, just stopping. Johnny 2. Command.
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3: 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Johnny 2216. Park Avenue Northeast. Cross Street, Ocean View Boulevard Northeast. 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

sounds like the second involved caller is in a blue Saturn. She might be out with 424 now. All right, Tommy. And units on scene, we're still holding the fire call for confirmation of injury. Is there anyone that you're with that needs aid?

Status 1, Engine 3, ALS response 2511 Reed Avenue, Cross Street, Lebo Boulevard. 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Timeout 2119, WQEM 301.

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2: Charles, for help.
3: Involved in the collision, on scene, saying they're not injured, declined aid. I'm unsure of what the female driver will be inside her house.
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2: Rescue, all parties that remain on scene, non-injury, declined aid. I don't know about the female.

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1: 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Just wanted to advise.
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0: of 2633 on Barber Cutoff Road, Gordon Elementary. Two juveniles on motorcycles racing. They've been asked to leave, refusing. They're driving around on the grass and tearing it up.

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1: Tom 57, stop you.
0: Tom 57.
1: Sam Dickinson at May Ranch, Charlie and Adam, 1671.
0: Tom 57 at 2027. Was there another unit of traffic?
2: 82, patrol check. Wicks Lake with a vehicle out of Oregon.
0: Go ahead with the plate.
2: Victor 3, Edward 1, Victor.
0: John 82, I have 2028.

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0: Boy Nora George 1566 is a beige 2007 Kia Sorento, 2027 to Brenda Cornell, Port Orchard address. And the other is a white 88 Isuzu, not sure on this model, it says NPR, 2027 to Michael Michelli, also in Port Orchard.
2: 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Engine 1, BLS Green Response. 1309 Elizabeth Avenue, Cross Street, 13th Street, and 15th Street.
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I'm reading the details. 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
0: Good. Only return I got out of all 50 was from Illinois, and it's showing expired in 2022 to a Scott Sparrow, and there is a record that it was sold.
1: Cross Street, Aspen Street, Southeast and Southeast Dover Court.
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Cross Street Aspen Street Southeast and Southwest Silver Court. Paddock 9, ALS response 2794 Fir Crest Drive Southeast. Cross Street, Aspen Street, Southeast and Southeast Dover Court. 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
2: Medic 76, engine 77, BLS red response, 16453 Clear Creek Road Northwest, Cross Street Northwest Innovative Way and Northwest Beth Lane. Medic 76, engine 77, BLS red response, 16453 Clear Creek Road Northwest, Cross Street Northwest Innovative Way and Northwest Beth Lane. Timeout 2158, WQEM 301.

0: do you still have buildings on that area?
1: Asia.
0: I didn't even turn on a motorcycle. Lake Flora near the roundabout at 100, headed towards Lake Helena.
1: Copy, I'll be in the area. Giant, you can put me on a patrol check, please.
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0: I didn't get a good description. 9-2, it was pretty dark, but there's been no other motorcycle on this road since I've been headed that way.
1: Receive. I'm in westbound from Glenwood.
0: It'll be on J.M. Dickinson probably by now.

Medic 71, Ladder 71, BLS Red Response, 703 Northeast Host Mark Street, Apartment 360, Cross Street 6th Avenue Northeast and 8th Avenue Northeast. Medic 71, Ladder 71, BLS Red Response, 703 Northeast Host Mark Street, Apartment 360, Cross Street 6th Avenue Northeast and 8th Avenue Northeast. Time 2203, WQEN 301.

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1: Frank
0: 125 and Frank 66 MCT. It's 1911 Northeast Virginia Street. We have open line of the female screaming, male telling her to drop the phone. Not responding to the call receiver. We're trying to get further.

0: motorcycle, Lake Helena on Oak Ridge. He's stopping. Plate in a second. Charles King 9391.
1: Johnny 2226.
2: 5-7 is almost there.
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0: He's going 55 and a 45. I'll have a chat with him.
1: Virginia Street. The female initially said the male put his hands on her, then she denied it. She's now disconnected on the call receiver.

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1: 6, proceed.
0: 2207.
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1: That's a Bert, Boyd, Robert, Tom, Ocean, Nora versus Chaz, Charles, Henry, Adam, Zebra, middle A, Adam, 1997, 071.
0: Confirm that was 0712.
1: 0712.
0: You got static. I'm not catching that last digit. Was it 0716?
1: 1818.
0: Copy, 182209.
2: 57 in place.
0: Tower 7.
2: Charles, Tom, door 2809.
0: Tower 7, your plate is clear of black 97 Honda Civic. August of 2026 to Clemens Adelheidertsen out of Tacoma. 2209.
2: I'm out with 82.
0: Copy, you're out with 82. John 82 data on Burton.
1: What?
0: 2031 license, corrective lenses.
1: Copy.

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1: Johnny 2.
0: No problem.
1: No problem at 2211.
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0: Virginia. It's Patrol 6, follow-up phone call. Recklessly driven vehicle, possibly pulling donuts. It was heard only in Sedgwick and Glenwood. Hey, 22.
1: Paul 730.
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1: Charles 455.
0: Certain triple I, white, female, who's for DOI.
1: Richie, 22.
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0: Cross Street Northwest Shirleyville Road. Medic 72, engine 61, BLS red response 2036 Ptarmigan Lane Northwest. Cross Street Northwest Sherman Hill Road. Timeout 2217, WQEM 301.
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2: Matter 51, BLS Green Response, 8561 Tracy Tun Boulevard Northwest, Cross Street Northwest Joel's Corridor Northwest Sense Lane. Matter 51, BLS Green Response, 8561 Tracy Tun Boulevard Northwest, Cross Street Northwest Joel's Corridor Northwest Sense Lane. Timeout 2221, WQEM 301.

Ladder 71, loud party with bonfire. Dookie Lane Northeast and Titler Road Northeast. Ladder 71, loud party with bonfire. Dookie Lane Northeast and Titler Road Northeast. Timeout 2225, WQEM 301.

Roswell units, Pulse 619, South Attachua, suspicious subject who is breaking into a neighbor's mailbox. According to the RP, the neighbor's having the subject break in, but they don't have a key. First Avenue.

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1: 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Okay. All right, I'm confirmed about what's your European route, off the avenue.

0: this information only report of a possible DUI. Last seen southbound McCormick Village from Old Clifton. It's a black Toyota SUV. Slow speeds, lane travel, path 2, information only, 2237.
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3: 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He's going down the hill on Finn.
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0: 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Fire 25, registered to Kyle Waite out of Redmond.
1: One vehicle on its side blocking, law enforcement's here, and Medic 72 is initiating.
0: Sergeant Bennett.
2: Medic 72 on scene, one vehicle on its side blocking, and law enforcement's on scene investigating at 2240. Correction, initiating at 2240.
3: Puzzle units pending as an audible alarm. 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

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Right next.

NU1, BLS Green Response, 1318 Victoria Avenue, Cross Street, 13th Street and 14th Street. Engine 1, BLS Green Response, 1318 Victoria Avenue, Cross Street, 13th Street and 14th Street. Timeout 2253, WQEM 301.

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0: 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I'm Bethel, Charles Victor Nora, 3693.
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0: Hospital units for information. Sam 26 handled your alarm on both Bella. Clear to Charles. 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

0: 619. Can you call the city to shut down for road signs to shut down the road here, please?
1: Affirmative,
0: sir. Can they just come to Viking and Finn, then they'll come here and we'll get it shut down. It's going to be the war, right?
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0: Bill, non-injury, non-blocking collision, 303 southbound, 200 yards to the north of McWilliams.
1: Frank 6 out, Wizard 1 out with a non-blocking, non-injury collision, southbound 303 McWilliams at 2225.

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1: I'm at the Disobedale office to work on a search warrant for Paulsbo's case. Could you cross-reference the Prowler detail that they were sent to originally to this call so I can pull it up?

0: SEO on Naval doesn't exist anymore.
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0: Robert, first of William, common spelling. 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Date of birth is 2006-06-03.
1: Calling City Jail at 2636. And South County Units, phone call for a domestic party separated, Fillmore Street. John 82 at 2338.
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Residential fire alarm. 22285 Woodward Way Northwest. Cross Street Northwest Commerce Street. Engine 77. Engine 76. Residential fire alarm. 22285 Woodward Way Northwest. Cross Street Northwest Commerce Street. Timeout 2341. WQEM 301.

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1: Still out, no problem.
0: 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At 2349.
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1: Sam 411.
0: We got two motorcycles eluding me eastbound on 6. I'm not pursuing them.
1: Copy. Two motorcycles eluding eastbound 6.
0: Eastbound
1: 6, now likely southbound on High. Two dirt bikes, both

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1: WSTS 1 in custody for DUI.
0: State has one in custody, DUI at 2357.

0: Comic Sans 470 stopping.
1: Action 470.
0: It's going to be with a motorcycle on Burwell and Warren. Location. It's going to be 4th and Warren. The temporary plate, Adam 9358959.
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0: Sangam North 445.
1: Yeah.
0: Can you put me in a follow-up detail from the Pleasant harassment at the office, please?
1: Receive,

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Norfolk 45. She'll give me a call back if she gets it this morning, so you can clear 10 Franklin Alpha, Mount 411, detail, please.

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0: Southtown Units Patrol Track and follow up phone call for an audible alarm from the neighbor's house, Mariposa Lane. Setting at 014.
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2: 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Did you want to repick? 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

0: 445. 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The name when you're ready, out of California. This is Union, Lincoln Union, Boy Adam Edward Victor versus Adam Boy Union. Union Mary Adam Robert. Birthday is 1996-08-07.
1: Union from that person?
0: Affirmative. Adam Boy Union, and it has like a little tag. Union, Mary Adam Robert.

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0: We got an updated address, 1943 Barnett Street. It's going to be in Bremerton. We've made a call for them.
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80 Northeast 3rd Street, trailer number 9, Cross Street, Sunset Avenue, Northeast and Rest Place, Northeast. Medic 45, Engine 45, BLS Red Response, 3380 Northeast 3rd Street, trailer number 9, Cross Street, Sunset Avenue, Northeast and Rest Place, Northeast. Timeout 031, WQEM 301.

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1: Got it.
0: For your earlier question, the RP didn't advise wear on Cherry, just thought that they were headed down towards the Manette area.
1: 360.

0: 20 North units, response for a burglary in progress, Sotomayor, further on north. Star 105 is at 22285 Sotomayor Road, northeast cross of Iverson Road. There's a pickup. Correction, RV's there to pick up his vehicle and he saw two subjects walking around scene 5 ago. Copy, Nora 106. Also, the RP advised that the door to the business is open.
1: Were the subjects walking around inside or outside?
0: Checking.
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0: 105, there are three central units in route as well.
1: Sorry, I didn't get that.
0: Three central units are in route as well.

0: we get the owner's info? Units en route to Sadlmeyer. The RP advises subjects for walking inside the business. They may have seen the vehicle before. It's a red Toyota Tacoma, but they advise they should not be there. So.
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All right, you have a code confirmed. Go ahead. We have the father who's the owner's information in the detail. He was the one who advised DRP to call 911.

0: Genevieve. I'm in the area. What's the description?
1: Still working on getting the subject's description. The associated vehicle is the red Toyota Tacoma.
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0: Go ahead.
1: I'll be advised that he's unable to give the description of the subject, but there's at least one male. There's another gray Honda SUV that's on site, unknown if associated.
0: Where is he at?
1: Still inside the building. The RP is in a white Dodge Challenger in the parking lot as well.
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Medic 51, Ladder 51, BLS Red Response, 1932 Northeast Trailway, Cross Street South Keyport Road Northeast and Blackberry Lane Northeast. Medic 51, Ladder 51, BLS Red Response, 1932 Northeast Trailway, Cross Street South Keyport Road Northeast and Blackberry Lane Northeast. Timeout 041, WQEM 301.

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0: 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I copy others can flow. Is there additional? 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
0: And Frank 125, Sada Brockman. 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

17th. Edit 432, it's 2124 East 17th. Caller can hear noises inside the residence. Wrist to receiving further info.

Edward 432. There's no previous at the address besides a couple of aid calls. RP advised they're hearing mumbling inside the house. She's quite nervous.

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0: This vehicle passing the station right now in Burwell, going eastbound, high rate of speed, probably well over 70.
1: W vehicle eastbound Burwell passing the station, high rate possibly over 70.
0: Looks like a dark colored sedan.
1: Dark colored sedan, 052.
2: Was there a unit with traffic for SunCom? No response, 052.

0: Central Frank Units information. Possible DUI vehicle last seen southbound Randall Way from Target, turning into the Wellington Apartments. The white Dodge Challenger two-door plate Charles Tom Lincoln 2885. Lane trouble and near collisions. Information at 053.
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1: 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Timeout 057, WQEM 301.

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1: 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Aid is staging for White Pine. Sam 411 or 424, did you copy the pending?

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2: 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The running vehicle is a black Dodge truck with a utility rack last seen eastbound Bay Street from the Tony Dryden True Tattoo. Spending at 103.

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0: 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I'm clear, C. Charles, and attested to the suicide.
1: And 432 at 109. William Mary, pending patrol check for unwanted subjects. The subway kidnap way, pending at 110.

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1: D21 pickup, 2027 to Don Zimmerman out of Silverdale.
0: Racing, this is a fatigue driver. I'll be clear. He's left the area.
1: Wait, 435, 121.
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0: 6182, any other movement?
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1: Requesting if you see any more movement in the back.
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Medic 11, Engine 31, ALS response, 570 South Street, Cross Street, Tacoma Avenue and Portland Avenue. Medic 11, Engine 31, ALS response, 570 South Street, Cross Street, Tacoma Avenue and Portland Avenue. Timeout 132, WQEM 301.

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0: 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Mile Hill, Jackson.
1: Later description.
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1: Copy.
0: And 7-Eleven at 137.

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0: Paula Zernet at 140.

Frankina's information on a possible DUI vehicle seen 3 ago pulling into the Taco Bell parking lot off of State Highway 303. It's a silver passenger car near collisions in lane travel. Unknown plate information at 147.

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1: HFS, both the vehicles and Viking and Finn Hill is reopened.
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0: 156.
2: Single Mark, thank you. 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
0: Copy, thank you. 156.

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Overheated appliance. 12035 Cloudy Peak Lane Northwest. Apt K105. Cross Street Witch Pound Drive Northwest and Mount Baldy Lane Northwest. Ladder 51. Overheated appliance. 12035 Cloudy Peak Lane Northwest. Apt K105. Cross Street Witch Pound Drive Northwest and Mount Baldy Lane Northwest. 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

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North 415. 103, 337.

under 14. Incidence code unknown. 161059 2nd Street Northwest, Pierce County, Idaho. Cross Street Olson Drive Northwest and 161st Ave Northwest. Gender 14. Incidence code unknown. 161059 2nd Street Northwest, Pierce County, Idaho. Cross Street Olson Drive Northwest and 161st Ave Northwest. Timeout 213. WQEM 301. Battalion 8, incidence code unknown, 161059 2nd Street Northwest, Pierce County, Idaho. Cross Street Olson Drive Northwest and 161st Ave Northwest. Battalion 8, incidence code unknown, 161059 2nd Street Northwest, Pierce County, Idaho. Cross Street Olson Drive Northwest and 161st Ave Northwest. Timeout 213, WQEM 301.

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1: 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Medic 9, BLS Green Response 1904 Valley Avenue East, Cross Street East Alder Street. Timeout 216, WQEM 301.

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3: 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Cross Street Olson Drive Northwest and 161st Ave Northwest. Engine 10. Incidents code unknown. 1610590 2nd Street Northwest, Pierce County, Brico. Cross Street Olson Drive Northwest and 161st Ave Northwest. Timeout 221. WQEM 301.

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1: Charles Buck with that. In Ida, Gregory Colton. Charles Buck with that, 226.

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1: 87th Avenue, Northwest Pierce County, Brico, Cross Street, Peninsula Highway. Engine 11, Battalion 8 Boy, mutual aid request for an engine. 14013 87th Avenue, Northwest Pierce County, Brico, Cross Street, Peninsula Highway. Timeout 240, WQEM 301.

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Quiet 51, engine 41, BLS red response, 8534 Covina Loop Northeast, Cross Street Northeast Foster Road and Northeast Foster Road. Medic 51, engine 41, BLS red response, 8534 Covina Loop Northeast, Cross Street Northeast Foster Road and Northeast Foster Road. Timeout 252, WQEM 301.

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2: 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WQEM 301.

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0: Copy. I'm out with it in Imperial and Barney White.

0: 13, did you have traffic?
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0: 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Just an employee.
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0: Copy. 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
0: Copy. I'm en route.
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0: Medic 84, BLS Red Response with Law Enforcement for Injuries from an Assault. Latman, Estimate 5178 Northeast Ditto Lane, Polesbo, Cross Street, Snooker Lane Northeast and Sackman Lane Northeast. Medic 84, BLS Red Response with Law Enforcement for Injuries from an Assault. Latman, Estimate 5178 Northeast Ditto Lane, Polesbo, Cross Street, Snooker Lane Northeast and Sackman Lane Northeast. Timeout WQEM 301.
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For units, it's 5030 Northeast Ditto Lane. We've got two different callers. Female saying she was strangled and requesting aid. Aid has been dispatched. There was mention of a firearm. Unable to clarify if someone is armed at this time.

0: hypothesizing that a female half may be leaving in a gray Charger, saying she's intoxicated as well.
1: Several residences on Abalone Street.
0: It is not yet.
1: And just note, the caller had been armed with a firearm. He's going to secure that prior to your arrival. Charles 445 at 332. WQN 3.

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0: compound ISX, can you confirm that there were no weapons involved?
1: The caller that's still on scene is advising there were no weapons.
0: Confirm, how many people on scene?

0: 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The total is 3. 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
2: 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Engine 1, BLS Red Response, 1220 Chester Avenue, Cross Street, 12th Street, and 13th Street. Timeout 336, WQEM 301.

0: 12455, go ahead.
1: Short of plate, unrelated. David, 41509, Charles.
0: Charles, 12455. And Central Charles, an upgrade to a burglary in progress on Abalone Street. The subjects are attempting to enter the caller's back door at this time. Two subjects total.
2: Medicaid, we're arriving at staging, awaiting a law enforcement authorization.
0: Charles 455. They're stating one's at the back door, one's at the front door, and they can see that someone has a handgun. I'm not sure which of the two.
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0: Mr. DeKendrick, last name is Dew, with a Gregory Way address.
1: Did the Green Charger leave, or are you still looking for that?
5: Not with the victim. She says suspect still in the house.
1: So confirm, I'm not waiting for the

0: Charger.
1: And Charles 455, the caller's rearmed himself with a handgun. He said there's both a male and a female, one at the front door, one at the back door. They are attempting to make entry the back door, and the caller believes they both had firearms. I'm working on getting additional.
0: Copy. If county units are available, to ask for a couple units to assist.
1: Charles 455 at 339. And I copy two additional Bremerton units. Now I'm route at 339.
2: And Medicaid, where you can cancel per law enforcement.
0: Seeing this through a camera.
3: Frank 740, you copy as well.

0: in Rochester.
1: I'm coming into the area. Could you give me the description, if there is any?
0: Initially, on the first call, he said his neighbor had cameras. He is reluctant to answer the question when asked how he has a camera. I have no descriptions other than a male and a female, one at the front door, one at the back, an associated vehicle from earlier, a silver Suzuki with gold rims, unknown plate.
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0: Charles Cross,
2: 12th Street and 13th Street. Engine 1, BLS Red Response, 1220 Chester Avenue, Cross Street, 12th Street and 13th Street.
0: Frank 6 341.
2: WQEM
1: 301. Same traffic.
0: And 7-4, caller's looking out now, advising me sees the Suzuki is not seen outside. And he confirmed he does not have cameras.

0: 555. Front of the residence. I'm not seeing anybody here.
1: Charles 455 at 341.

0: SATCOM Sam 411, do we have history with this caller?
1: No history with the caller. Sam 411 arriving.
0: 35 on scene.
1: And Charles 445 at 342. Would you like emergency traffic?
0: We're not seeing anyone right now.
1: Charles 445 at 342. And the caller's re-secured his firearm.
0: Copy.
1: Charles 445 at 342.
2: I checked the back side as well. Not seeing anybody here. Try to make contact with the RP.
3: Engine 1 of Amber-Quarters. And I'll pick his in route at 343.
1: Charles 445 making contact with the caller at 343.
0: I came up Arsenal. I didn't see anyone. And I walked down to Conch, looked down there. I didn't see anyone on Conch either.
1: Norfolk 45 at 345.

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1: 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Units copy.
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1: Frank 7-4.
2: 6-1, same traffic.
1: And Frank 6-1 at 344.
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0: units on the assist Abalone. 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
1: Pedro.
0: Jay John?

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1: Nora 445, go ahead.
0: Hey, the neighbor. It's Adam, Union, Nora, George, Edward, Robert, first of foe. Boy, Edward, Adam, Union, Middle, M, Mary, 1996, 0623.
1: Nora 445, 350. And out of Nora 445 on Unger.
0: Good.
1: Returns to a Solnay address in Bremerton. Driver's is valid with an expiration of 2028. It shows a probationary license. Corrective lenses.
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2: Claiming that when he came out, people got into the vehicle and drove northbound on Oyster Bay. Looping the area, checking, looking for a silver Suzuki.
3: Copy, silver Suzuki northbound the Oyster Bay at 351.
2: If any county units are still attached, they can disregard.
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4: Central Franklin, it's a physical domestic herd only, Kitty Hawk Drive. Frank 743860, Kitty Hawk Drive, cross of Erlands Point and Dyes Inlet. The residence in the back alley behind the RP's residence, it sounded physical and the male may have left in a dark brown 2020 Chevy truck, unknown plate.
3: Am I canceling the missing then since there's no report being made?
5: No, affirmative.
3: 10411 at 352.
5: John 132 on north, also.
1: John 32, go through also.
5: Will you make me an order unit?
1: John 132, 353.
4: Frank 61.
6: Is throwing bricks and rocks happening right now, or is that previous?
4: I believe it's previous. I think he left, but I will clarify.
1: Flight 26.
5: I have the address and the detail. I'll be giving a courtesy transport, starting mileage 241.
1: Flight 26, 253. Detain 353.

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We still have the caller on the line. We have a description of the male, no description of the female, and no known children. We're still getting further.

0: 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I'm going to do a cancel report.
1: Charles 455, your case number is 2958.
0: 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Clear, B-boy.
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0: Thanks. What did you want? Are you back on that plate?
1: If it's clear, then in the call sign.
0: Thanks. It's 10404.
2: Call 906. 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

0: Blassen, Garcia, George, Adam, Robert, Charles, Ida, Adam, Christopher, Levant, Lincoln, Adam, Victor, Adam, Nora, Tom, Middle Eye, Ida, date of birth, 2007-06-08.
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2: 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Cross Street Wing 29 Northeast. Engine 21. Carbon monoxide alarm. 603 Landmark Court Northeast. Cross Street Wing Point Way Northeast. Time of 406. 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
0: Last of Myers, Mary Young Edward, Robert Sam, first of patient, Paul Adam Tom, Ida Edward, Nora Charles Edward, middle is M. Mary, 2007-0208.
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0: 125, no return on that name.
1: Copy.
0: Franklin 25 at 409.
1: Franklin 25. Can you run that name out of Illinois?
0: Confirm female.
1: Just want to make that California, not Illinois.
0: Received and confirm it's a female.
1: Affirm.
0: Franklin 25 at 410.

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0: 406, does anyone have a hobble?
1: 906 requesting a unit with a hobble.
0: Can I get a second to 305 in Iverson?
1: 906 requesting a second to 305 in Iverson. We'll see. Copy, Neuron 6 on Creature, copy.

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0: Six, also in route to 906.

0: 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We don't have one here.
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1: Expired in 25 to a Kaylee Yenzer Rubio. And there is previous on plane, including a robbery in BLS Green March, cleared B-Boy.
0: For injuries from a suicide incident, 30742 Bear Ridge Drive Northeast.
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Engine 3, BLS Green Response, 703 Callahan Drive, Apartment 304, Cross Street, Warren Avenue and Hemlock Street. 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
1: 7-4.
0: Frank 743228 Perry Avenue. Dispatch was requested by the key holder, and it looks like we have two alarm triggers.
1: 7-4.
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0: 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The key holder confirmed no one is supposed to be there at this time.
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1: William 465.
0: I'll be out with a subject in a wheelchair, southbound 303, south of Fairgrounds.
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0: 6029 negative. There was previous with the first one out of Oregon. Pemberton.
1: Six five four five. I copy right now. I'll be there at PBT and stand by for you to get here for the rest.

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0: Davis, Common, versus Dominic, David, Ocean, Mary, Ida, Nora, Ida, Queen, Union, Edwards. 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
1: Affirm also.
0: Okay, go ahead.
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0: Union Sam 723970.
1: Was that Union Sam?
0: Confirmed.
1: 519.
0: Three, two's on field.
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1: William 465, 528.

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1: Number 445, 531.
0: My custody DUI also.
1: Go ahead.
0: Triple I for DUI, blackmail, sent it to 465 MCC.
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0: Post Road and Sedgwick Loop Road Southwest, Medic 17, ELS Red Response, 4901 Sydney Road Southwest, Apartment Air 103 Abbey Haven, Cross Street Southwest, Hoved Road and Sedgwick Loop Road Southwest, time of 539, WQEM 301.
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Engine 2, BLS Green Response, 191 Russell Road North, Apartment 306, Cross Street Scala Drive and North Oyster Bay Avenue. Timeout 542, WQEM 301.

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1: Tender 14. 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

apartments, the generic address 2700 Maple. They said it's near the manager's office, which is in the center of the complex, 2604 Fir Avenue, and very close to the Park Ridge Apartments, which is 2002 Magnuson, right next to the main office.

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0: We're on the scene of a 1x1 smoldering barn fire. Not sure if this is the one they called in.
1: Engine 3, they described it as the hedge, but I'm not sure how close they looked at it.

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Engine 21, A22, BLS Green Response, 285 Madison Avenue South, Room 302 at Madison Avenue House, Cross Street, June Drive Southeast and Parsett Way Southwest. Timeout 5:55, WQEM 301.

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0: just to clarify, this is a call from an alarm company who's receiving a GPS signal. They're unable to give us any kind of estimate on the accuracy of that reading. It's pointing to what appears to be a pullout or parking area on the south side of Pete Ross Way, just 200 feet east of Clear Creek Road.
1: Engine 5-2 received.
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0: 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Looks like maybe just a contractor truck doing work.
1: David, 98846 Frank, white 2018 Toyota Tacoma, expires in December this year to Avelio Herrera.

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0: 4-7.
1: Traffic hazard just west of Warren on 11. I think there's a plastic object in the middle of the road. I'm going to clear out.
0: 6-27.

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1: Good.
0: Gray 2000 Honda Odyssey, July 2026. Philip Roman McGill, McCall Boulevard, Bremerton.

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1: Charleston Boulevard. 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

0: Affirmative, Charles area. Information paratroning report of a brush fire at Bush Lane off the cross
1: engine
0: the street
1: one,
0: from
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0: the ferry at the
1: brush
0: coffee shop
1: fire, 10 Washington Avenue. Ferry Bremerton, Cross Street, Washington Avenue, South and 2nd Street. Battalion 1, Engine 1, Medic 1, 84, Brush Fire, 10 Washington Avenue. Ferry Bremerton, Cross Street, Washington Avenue, South and 2nd Street. Timeout 653, WQEM 301.

seen flames. It's just the bush right now, but there's other bushes nearby that may catch.

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0: talking. 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
1: 9-1, Zongqing, all smoldering bark fire will be extinguished at Pekin.
0: The time when I got there arriving on scene with a small smoldering bark fire, extinguishing with a Pekin at 6:57.

51, Ladder 51, BLS Red Response with Law Enforcement for a welfare check. 3291 Northwest Mount Vintage Way, Apartment C305 at the Vintage, Cross Street Northwest Randall Way and Northwest Mount Airway. 851, Ladder 51, BLS Red Response with Law Enforcement for a welfare check. 3291 Northwest Mount Vintage Way, Apartment C305 at the Vintage, Cross Street Northwest Randall Way and Northwest Mount Airway. Time up, 658, WQEM 301.

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Nor 132, 69, do we catch you for 1?

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and 851 Ladder 51. 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

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Medic 51, engine 41, BLF red response, 15 Northwest on C Drive, Cross Street, Central Valley Road, Northeast and Northwest, Salmi Place. Timeout 707, WQEM 301.

0: 姐。
1: They don't give ETAs. Based on it being a Saturday, though, it should be at least 60 minutes would be the normal.

Confirm Central's area. Contact for a traffic hazard. RP's vehicle stalled in the lane of travel. Burwell and Pacific. Heading 722.

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2: 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Am I in custody for an ITA? Beginning same as last.
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Engine 21, gas leak outside, 236 Winslow Way East, Cross Street Maradro Lane North and Erickson Avenue Northeast. Engine 21, gas leak outside, 236 Winslow Way East, Cross Street Maradro Lane North and Erickson Avenue Northeast. Timeout 734, WQEN 301.

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0: Engine 21, I'm familiar, thank you.

0: 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Engine 1, BLF Red Response, 1142 Wheaton Way, Apartment 002 at Thunderbird Apartments, Cross Street, Harkin Street, and East 13th Street. Timeout 739, WQEM 301.
1: William 465 at it. 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
2: 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Yeah, go ahead and park on Winslow Way in front of the toy shop and then make access to the Charlie side of the structure through that alley access next to the toy shop. We're going to go ahead and pull the engine around side Charlie.

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Kinetic 45, Engine 41, ALS response 6644 Capricorn Lane Northeast, Cross Street Northeast Aquarius Lane and Northeast Saturn Lane. Medic 45, Engine 41, ALS response 6644 Capricorn Lane Northeast, Cross Street Northeast Aquarius Lane and Northeast Saturn Lane. Timeout 746, WQEM 301.

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Paul's Lane, there's information, recklessly driven vehicle, last seen 10 ago, northbound Highway 305, brown older Toyota or Nissan 4-door, tailgating, it's information 75.

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Engine 57, BLS Green Response, 197 Kingsway West, Cross Street Fern Lane West and Tahuia Place West. 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Medic 52, BLS Red Response, 197 Kingsway West, Cross Street Fern Lane West and Tahuia Place West. Medic 52, BLS Red Response, 197 Kingsway West, Cross Street Fern Lane West and Tahuia Place West. 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
1: 9 BLS Red Response 6465 Southeast Skycraft Lane, Cross Street, Albright Avenue Southeast. Medic 9 BLS Red Response 6465 Southeast Skycraft Lane, Cross Street, Albright Avenue Southeast. 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

0: 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Timeout 846, WQEM 301.
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Engine 1, single engine response, 10 Washington Avenue, Barry Bremerton, Cross Street, Washington Avenue, South and 2nd Street. 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

0: Medic 81, BLS Red Response 2664 to Miller Bay Road Northeast. Station 81, Cross Street Trophy Lane Northeast to Northeast Rocky Lane. Medic 81, BLS Red Response 2664 to Miller Bay Road Northeast. Station 81, Cross Street Trophy Lane Northeast to Northeast Rocky Lane. Timeout 858, WQEM 301.
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0: 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Engine 10, BLS Green
1: Response. Response with aid for a domestic dispute. I believe the aid is just added as a lift assist for one of the parties. Snowy Way was not physical. Orchard Avenue.
0: Timeout 905, WQEM 301.
1: I copy, John 103. What was the other unit?
2: 155.
1: And John 155. 9526 Orchard Avenue Southeast crosses Southeast Snowy Way, Southeast Fagaria Road. It was our caller, a Richard Cook born in 54, versus wife and daughter. Not physical. The RP is hard of hearing. This occurred 30 ago, and the parties are separated in the home. And the RP requested the fire department for a lift assist.
2: SICOM John 03 is 8 requesting us.
1: Negative.
2: Have them advise if we're needed.
1: Received. The call was originally about the domestic.
2: Right, sounds like a verbal separated, and they need a lift assist at the NAID call.
0: He was in a verbal domestic with his wife and daughter.
1: I requested aid, let you know if you guys are needed.
0: He's asking for aid for a lift assist out of the chair with two injured legs.
1: John 0397.
0: The weight is about 250 pounds, 71-year-old male, and law enforcement has been dispatched. They're asking if you can advise on arrival if you feel that they need to continue for any kind of law enforcement related problem.
3: 10 receives, full advice.
0: Engine 10 and

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0: 14, and let's just down or delayed. The vehicle's clear, just waiting on the Nevada return.
1: Copy, thanks.
0: 910.
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1: Can you show me on an FI? I'll be on 7th Avenue near the doctor's clinic at the bus stop. Contacting one.

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0: 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One David Sam or one David 5.
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0: Medic 45, Engine 52, BLS Red Response, 9711 Danwood Lane Northwest, Unit 31, Cross Street Northwest, Randall Way and Dahl Road Northwest. Medic 45, Engine 52, BLS Red Response, 9711 Danwood Lane Northwest, Unit 31, Cross Street Northwest, Randall Way and Dahl Road Northwest. Timeout 916, WQEM 301.
1: 14 Way Unit, second responsive fire for suicidal, took medication, protector road.
2: 1105.
1: Poland 05, 30390, protector road, apartment 8C Charles, across the Brave Road. CRP starter, they took medication, a 27-year-old female.
0: For injuries from a suicide incident, 30390, protector road, northeast. Cross Street, Northeast, Brave Road.
3: No weapons, no intoxicants. 7986, Vanessa Place, Northwest, across the Emory Boulevard.
0: Law enforcement for injuries from a suicide incident. 30390, Protector Road, Northeast. Cross Street, Northeast, Brave Road and Northeast, Little Boston Road. Timeout 916, WQEM 301.
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0: Red Response, 2783 Pine Tree Drive Southeast, at Park City Belt Family Home, Cross Street Heather Court Southeast and Pine Cone Court Southeast, 88BLS Red Response, 2783 Pine Tree Drive Southeast, at Parkwood Adult Family Home, Cross Street Heather Court Southeast and Pine Cone Court Southeast, timeout 918, WQEM 301.

0: 885 from Sec. I'm still trying to determine what the prescription is for. The caller spoke to her daughter via the phone. That's when the daughter advised she took an entire bottle of prescription. The caller's just arriving on scene with no update. So far, she was conscious when they disconnected the phone line.
1: 885 received.
0: 885 at 919. And 885 law enforcement has also been dispatched. And they updated, this is for depression and anxiety.
2: 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The 8 crews advising no law enforcement needed.
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0: 964, Frank 90. The ex is thought to be cooperative. Black male, 6'7", 250, bald. There was a verbal domestic there 2 days ago. No orders.
1: 64.
0: 920.

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Medic 17, ALS response, 155 Liberty Drive West, Liberty Place, Cross Street, Becky Avenue and Pottery Avenue. Medic 17, ALS response, 155 Liberty Drive West, Liberty Place, Cross Street, Becky Avenue and Pottery Avenue. Timeout 923, WQEM 301.

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0: 831, we're having difficulty getting a direct answer from the med tech at Liberty Place. We understand he's described as not speaking, not breathing normally. Possibly altered level of consciousness, but his eyes are open.
2: 490 to RP's requesting a phone call when you arrive because she's downstairs. Mother's also involved now, just verbal with the RP.
0: Needs to be started. Our medic 17 is now en route.
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Engine 3, BLS Red Response, 525 Lebo Boulevard, Apartment B3, Cross Street, Reed Avenue and Juniper Street. Timeout 925, WQEM 301.

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Medic 45, Engine 45, BLS Red Response with Law Enforcement, 7555 Chuka Avenue Northeast, Cross Street Northeast, 73rd Street and Northeast on Carlson Road. Medic 45, Engine 45, BLS Red Response with Law Enforcement, 7555 Chuka Avenue Northeast, Cross Street Northeast, 73rd Street and Northeast on Carlson Road. Timeout 945, WQEM 301.

0: Central Frankenmuth, response with aid. Four injuries from an assault occurred over the last 2 years, Tricia Avenue. Heading for law enforcement at 946. And Central Frankenmuth also pending is a verbal domestic with throwing of TVs, Corbett Drive, pending at 946.
1: Say 14. Reference Treek, I read the notes there. If aid can advise if we're needed. I see in the notes where they're separated. And amnesia at play.

Take out Pulse 623. Dead on Oregon, plate. Pulse 623. William Charles, 9, correction, 49902.

0: Francis 4, both units clear, B-Boy.
1: Francis 4, 949.
0: Go ahead.
2: William Charles, 49902. It's a 2017 four-door Subaru Legacy, expired in May of this year to a Nancy Jean Yankovic.
1: Phone call request for a civil issue. Bruce, please.

0: Medic 4-5 from Second Information.
1: 4-5.
0: I'm seeing at this residence of behavioral health data from yesterday in which the patient reported similar and having post-traumatic stress and wanting police to do a welfare check on her. It was cleared with no case number taken. Today, the surgeon's asking if you can evaluate and advise if you see a need for law enforcement to return today. She is asking for transport, unspecified problem.
1: 45,
0: medic 4-5, thank you, 951.
1: Chicago, Frank 64, I see you ran a lot of data. Any orders or warrants?
2: I believe the last name should have an E in it. I'm going to rerun it.

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0: Should have called Houston.

0: 1325. The address is 1715 Houston Avenue. The female with the baseball bat went back inside their residence. This is a dispute over an animal issue. No intoxicants, no other weapons getting further.
1: San 14, second.
2: Good.
1: Trika, it says they can handle law enforcement, not needed. Okay to close.
2: Affirm, thank you.
1: 10-14, 955.

dispatch to Houston. 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It's a blue house. The female was yelling at RP about a dog attacking her duck. RP doesn't have a dog and is unfamiliar.

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2: Back on the line requesting to cancel. Confirm okay to close.
3: You can close it.
2: Multiple units, I copy you, Sanford 18, okay to close. Was there an additional unit? No response, 957.
3: Sam 14 and note for county routes.
2: Right.
3: The sign post for Marlise South, southeast court off of Carme is snapped off and needs to be replaced.
1: Is it the stop sign?
3: It's just the street sign.
1: Received. I'll put it in there for Monday. Thank you. 958.

0: 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No problem. Accidental. Confirm. Okay to close.
1: Take off.
0: Receive. Next unit.

0: also talked to law enforcement yesterday about the same
1: thing. 729-149.
0: Go ahead.
2: Yeah, I believe so. I should be done.
1: The vehicle is here
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Engine 3, BLS Green Response, 560 Levo Boulevard, Room 33 at Belmont Terrace, Cross Street, Reed Avenue and Juniper Street. Timeout 10:02. 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

0: dealers. We're going to take that call. And also requesting dealers.
1: Medic 3, engine 3 and quarters. Medic 3 responding Belmont Terrace for a feeding tube that's come out. And
2: reference Draco, the RP now wants to file a police report. She's at, will be at St. Michael's for contact.
3: Copy that. We'll have somebody contact her there.
2: 914, Center 4. Center again is pending. Has contacted St. Michael's for an assault. Unknown time delay. Trike Avenue. Pending at 10-4.
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1: Tom 461.
0: Tom 461, and for information, the involved vehicle is a silver Dodge minivan plate, Charles Lincoln Union 0565, last seen headed towards the Minette Bridge.
1: 7 10 9. Can you clarify where the damage would be on the running vehicle?
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3: 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Medic 76. Engine 52. BLS Red Response. 10452 Silverdale Way Northwest. 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
1: 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Engine 57.
0: All that was said was DV. And leave me alone.
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0: Street Northwest, Buckland Hill Road and Poplars Avenue Northwest, time of 10:15, WQEM 301.
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4: Take William 465. Subject is declining to talk to us. Says she is fine and is walking northbound on Callow. I'll be out with the mom.
0: Apartment 302.
2: William 465, 10:16.
0: Boulevard Northwest and Majestic Lane Northwest. Medic 51, Rescue 64, ALS Response 1207 Northwest Tahoe Lane, Apartment 302, Cross Street, Rooftop Boulevard Northwest and Majestic Lane Northwest, time of 10:15,
1: WCDM. Female was trying to take the RP's firearms, does have one gun, non-threatening, accusing the RP of stealing. Correction, is stealing from the RP.
3: 6-4, copy, I'm arriving.
1: Frank, 6-4 arriving at 10:16.
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3: 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We'll take the Kaiser transfer.
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Engine 8, BLS Red Response, 1899 Chester Street, Cross Street, Farragut Avenue North and Tracy Avenue North. Time of 1022, WQEN 301.

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2: Then Tracy Avenue North, Medic 9, ALS response, 1899 Chester Street. Cross Street, Farragut Avenue North and Tracy Avenue North. Timeout 1024, WQEM 301.

0: Southbound units. Contact request for a domestic occurred earlier this morning. Orchard Avenue.
1: Medic 81 from Peckham, status check showing out at St. Michael's.
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0: Freakin' Information Fire is responding to an unknown fire at the off-ramp, milepost 45, Highway 3. Information at 1028.
1: State Highway 3 Northwest, NP45 Highway 3 Southbound, Cross Street State Highway 3 West and Northwest Thompson Road, Engine 45, a known type fire, 10725 State Highway 3 Northwest, NP45 Highway 3 Southbound, Cross Street State Highway 3 West and Northwest Thompson Road, time of 1028, WQEM 301. Alpha.
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0: 11, BLS Red Response 2000 Southeast Yakima Street, Cross Street Bellingham Avenue Southeast. Medic 11, BLS Red Response 2000 Southeast Yakima Street, Cross Street Bellingham Avenue Southeast. Timeout 1029, WQEM 301. Medic 2, BLS Red Response 9734 Silverdale Way Northwest, Quality in Room 112, Cross Street Northwest Buckland Hill Road and Poplars Avenue Northwest. Medic 2, BLS Red Response 9734 Silverdale Way Northwest, Quality in Room 112, Cross Street Northwest Buckland Hill Road and Poplars Avenue Northwest. Timeout 1029, WQEM 301.
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0: Tom Frank 145, diverted at St. Michael's, no stats.
1: Frank 145, 1031.
2: That's all right. I'm just getting 451 as I'm route to Highway 3. I'm just getting clarification. It's northbound 3. The caller was nonspecific on the location. They said that just before you get to milepost 45, and I believe the off-ramp they're describing is the off-ramp to Kitsap Mall Boulevard.
0: Battalion 51 copies, southbound Highway 3 before the Kitsap Mall Boulevard exit. I'll be en route. I'll hit northbound on 3. I'll turn around at Lovato and come back south.
2: Battalion 51 at 1031.

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0: 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The 451 engine 45, just getting clarification. They said exit 45 southbound 3, which this is the section of the highway where it's different than the milepost. That would put it north of 303 at the exit to 303.

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Northeast Twin Cities Road and there, Berry Place Northeast. 889, BLS Green response for a motor vehicle collision. Northeast Twin Cities Road and there, Berry Place Northeast. Time of 10:35, WQEM 301.

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identified units information on a reckless vehicle last seen on Bridge Ridge Place from Central Valley. Orange Dodge Boy Robert 1226. That returns to a gold 2005 Volkswagen Jetta. Swerving. 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
0: Caller back on the line saying the subject retrieved the bag and is now requesting cancellation.
1: On scene with Washington State Patrol.
0: T. Charles.
1: This is smoldering ground from leftover from yesterday's brush fire. Have engine 41 proceed to Battalion 5-1 location. This is south of Kitsap Mall Boulevard on Highway 3.
0: On scene with state, smoldering from yesterday's brush fire, engine 41 continue south of South Kitsap Boulevard on Highway 3 also.
1: Go ahead.
0: Confirm closer to milepost 45.
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2: William 465B, caller advised the subject in the parking lot of Our Lady Star of the Sea. Advised he's exposing himself to oncoming traffic.
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1: Get on southbound 3 at Kitsap Mall Boulevard, you'll roll right to where we are.
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0: 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Go ahead. That caller advised it was a church parking lot.
1: Copy. I am not seeing anyone. There is a guy in gray sweatpants with a gray hoodie, but everything's in proper order, and he was walking into the area when I arrived.
0: William 465, 1023.

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A21, BLS Red Response, 188 Neckleway Northeast, Apartment 202 Ashenette West, Cross Street Madison Avenue North and Homestead Lane. A21, BLS Red Response, 188 Neckleway Northeast, Apartment 202 Ashenette West, Cross Street Madison Avenue North and Homestead Lane. Time of 1045, WQEM 301.

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2: Ladder 51, burning complaint, 6911 Northwest Village Road, Cross Street, Page Road Northwest. Ladder 51, burning complaint, 6911 Northwest Village Road, Cross Street, Page Road Northwest. Timeout 1047, WQEM 301.

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0: Clear ladder 5-1 and 10, the burning complaint.
2: Tango Marine 465, I'll be out with Charles Edward Zebra 0586 in the parking lot of the church.
1: Copy, clear ladder 5-1 and pen the burning complaint at 1048.
2: Possibly a female inside it with her head buried in the steering wheel.

0: you make this a separate detail and give me another unit routine?
1: Making a separate detail, is there a second unit available to assist William 465 at the church, Peden 6? I believe there were multiple units. Unit current. Oh, 425, 1049.

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0: Battalion 5-1, 1051.
2: This is probably related. His pants are covering his rear end on the seat, the male and female inside.
0: Receive, do you want me to combine the calls?
2: If you would, please.

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1: Plane 465, 2 unconscious in the syringe.
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1: 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They're breathing and twitching.
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2: William 465, Charles Edward 00586 returns on a silver 2012 Kia Sportage to Sandra and Raymond Mercier out of Portal 2 from Second.
3: Are there pics or history? Male and female?
2: Extensive history on the plate. I'll run the
4: pics on the same wait time as St. Michael's is over an hour.
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0: 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Go ahead, look at data.
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0: I made contact with ERP. Based on the information, this is a legal residential fire. Burn ban goes into effect on Monday. All CKFR units available.
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Pending animal problem, kitten in the middle of Kitsap Way in front of her laundromat.

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Driver was falling asleep while driving. Dark gray newer Honda Civic. Plate Charles George David 5122 Southbound 305 at Liberty.

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0: 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First is Joseph, common spelling, middle E. Edward, 1984, 0501.
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0: Last of Barnes, Boy, Adam, Robert, Nora, Edward, Sam. 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DLB of 1975-0906.
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2: 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Getting returns with several variations of Jeffries and with that middle.
1: 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Thank you very much. 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

Q64. Vernon complained. 15344 Northwest Heights Center Road. Cross Street Seba Collie Road Northwest and Quiet Canyon Lane Northwest. Rescue 64. Vernon complained. 15344 Northwest Heights Center Road. Cross Street Seba Collie Road Northwest and Quiet Canyon Lane Northwest. Timeout 1114. WQEM 301.

Engine 11, BLS Red Response, 438 Farragut Avenue North, Cross Street, Mahon Street, and Chester Street. Engine 11, BLS Red Response, 438 Farragut Avenue North, Cross Street, Mahon Street, and Chester Street. Timeout 1114, WQEM 301.

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1: 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BLS Red Response, 438 Farragut Avenue North. 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
1: I tell the dispatcher the call. 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

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Timeout 1136, WQEM 301.

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1: 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No problem. I'll be out of view.
0: 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Go ahead.
1: 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It's 3833.
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2: Charlie, George, 2661.

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0: 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He's moving along, declined any and all assistance.
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1: Battalion 81, engine 81, medic 71, engine 77, tender 81, tender 72, tender 84, battalion 71, respond on fire 3, residential structure fire, 26807 Webb Circle Northeast, Cross Street Border Way Northeast and Furwood Road Northeast, battalion 81, engine 81, medic 71, engine 77, tender 81, tender 72, tender 84, battalion 71, respond on fire 3, residential structure fire, 26807 Webb Circle Northeast, Cross Street Border Way Northeast and Furwood Road Northeast, timeout 1157, WQEM 301.

0: Engine 85, Engine 72, Medic 81, Engine 84, Residential Structure Fire, 26807 Web Circle Northeast, Cross Street Borderway Northeast and Forward Road Northeast, Engine 85, Engine 72, Medic 81, Engine 84, Residential Structure Fire, 26807 Web Circle Northeast, Cross Street Borderway Northeast and Forward Road Northeast, Timeout 1158, WQEM 301.
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0: 889, did you have traffic?
1: This is going to be for a 2x2 fire in the roof, possibly electrical. They had used the extinguisher. They're working on evacuating. There was four small dogs inside.
0: Attention 77, we'll continue at 12 o'clock.

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The house is evacuated. All animals and humans are out. They're seeing smoke coming from the roof now.

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2: Unconfirmed extraditable felony warrant, Charlie Lee Russell, white male, 59180, green and brown, 1988-0604. Out of DOC, no bail, original was residential burglary. He is a respondent in a couple orders, convicted felon. 2032, suspended, revoked, third ignition, interlock, financial responsibility, probationary license.
1: Received. I'll be attempting to relocate.
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0: 268-07 West Circle Northeast. Cross Street.
1: I confirm that the subject I was just out with, based on a COL photo, last seen headed eastbound Mile Hill, green backpack.
0: West Circle Northeast. Cross Street Borderway Northeast and Burwood Road Northeast. Time out 12:07.
2: Subject described as white male, 30, 5'9 medium build, gray flannel with gray shorts. Last seen eastbound Mile Hill with a green backpack.

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Engine 3, BLS Red Response, 4209 Wheaton Way, Goodwill, Bremerton, Cross Street, Panthero Street and Northeast Rydell Road. Timeout 1212, WQEM 301.

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Timeout 1214, WQEM 301.

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1: Both come.
0: It's going to be on Front Street, near Torval Canyon. 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
0: 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It's got chopped wood in the back. Just in case.
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51, Ladder 51, BLS Red Response 2944 Northwest Pete Rossway, Cross Street Clear Creek Road Northwest, 851, Ladder 51, BLS Red Response 2944 Northwest Pete Rossway, Cross Street Clear Creek Road Northwest, timeout 1223, WQEN 301.

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Engine 17, BLS Green Response, 1911 Southeast, Van Sciver Road, Cross Street, Bethel Road Southeast, and Regency Drive Southeast. Timeout 1228, WQEM 301.

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0: Engine 1, BLS Green Response, 708 Pennsylvania Avenue, Cross Street, 7th Street and 8th Street. Engine 1, BLS Green Response, 708 Pennsylvania Avenue, Cross Street, 7th Street and 8th Street. Time of 12:31, WQEM 301. 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
9: Think I'm from Web Command. 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

0: LM. Driver is 2027, suspender of both third ignition and lock device, probationary license, and previous for both.
1: 11. Dr. Franken, it's patrol check for an unknown type alarm with a high pitch going on for 3 days, Seaback Highway, Old Station 53. 1240.
0: William 46, I think I'll
2: come to 14, did I want that was.
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0: 1919 Henry Lincoln, David Young, J. Joseph, 1992-06-01, Room 109 at Bavista Commons, Cross Street, Scala Drive, and North Oyster Bay Avenue.
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1: 1242,
2: do you want the ambulance to continue for the BLS red on Russell Road at
1: 1242?
0: Franklin 45.
1: 339,
2: X-ray, engine 2,
1: we did upgrade that from
0: BLS
1: green to
0: BLS red. Franklin 45, 1242. Engine 2 at 1242. 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
3: Good.
1: Black, 2006, Ford Expedition. Expired January 2026 to a Nathan Martin.
0: Elevate
1: 9 Michael Martin. Russell Road at 1243.

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0: I'm going to be out with one at Walmart parking lot. There's no problem. I'm familiar.

0: South Dania. It's responsibility for an unknown injury, collision, Seaford and Hoover. Heading 1253. And South Dania's information.
1: 831, BLS, in response for a motor vehicle collision. Seaford Avenue Southeast and Hoover Avenue Southeast. Timeout 1253. WQEN 301.

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1: You are.
0: Copy, I'll beam out in a second.
1: John 5-7-12-4. In South Units, information on a traffic hazard with a vehicle partially blocking Sherman Heights Road, approximately 5900 block, a disabled vehicle with assistance en route. 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

0: CENTCOM engine 31, this will be confirmed on entry, but they're requesting law enforcement for a report.
1: Law enforcement is en route, or will be shortly.
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1: 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Is fire going to hang out?
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0: Airlift 3, you are showing 4 minutes out.
2: 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I'll take a call. 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

0: National Registered German Vehicle, southbound 3 from Liberty. Late time of call, a gray or black truck, unknown plate, for swerving, speeding, not signaling. Again, that was southbound 305 from Liberty, information 1304.
1: The standby for 57. Thank you, 1304.

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0: Dr. Franken, it's an unknown problem. 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
0: Frank 64, Frank 145, the caller has declined. Medical aid. 1313. 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

0: 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We have another caller. There was a verbal involved, and they were advised to stay in their vehicle and wait.
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South Dakota, and it's response for a possible domestic subject who had abused her a year ago is on property. We lost the caller. Bahani Lane. John 103 MCT, it's at 14050 Guahani Lane Southeast, crosses Southeast Nelson Road. The caller was very distressed and crying. She said a male, Brian Fuller, who had raped her a year ago, has been harassing her, and he just showed up on her property. He drives a black Volkswagen Jetta. Her phone was at 1%, and it looks like the battery had gone out.

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0: have that pending alarm. Can someone just call Peninsula Subaru and verify there's no problems? We should be open right now.
1: Appreciate the call. 1322. John 103 and John 141. For information on playback, she said she is being verbally and physically harassed. We're going to upgrade for a 2 for the unknown.

0: South Hall 25, correction. Also, clarification. Can you confirm, is Jeffrey J-E-F-F-R-E-Y or E-R-Y?
1: John Edward Frank Robert Edward Young.

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1: Go ahead.
0: Correction on that, it'll be a, there was an non-extraditable misdemeanor warrant, Jeffrey R. Duquette, 1991-11-28, out of King County.
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2: Comp Paul 425. We'll take a case number for the theft detail we were on and clear that B-boy, please, and then we will be en route to the order violation.
0: Paul 425, your case number for that is going to be 2966, and I'll place you on the order violation. 1327, WZ 43.

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1: What?
0: There's an unconfirmed, non-extraditable felony for Brian Scott Fuller, 1987-099. It's out of Oregon for PV attempt to elude. He's a convicted felon. 2022 suspended for revoked.
1: Where's it?
0: 1329 WQFJ 401.

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0: 465 St. Tom, also advising RDC of a possible domestic plotting on Mount Baker Pass Avenue. Female sounded upset when asking who is it, unable to speak for...
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0: there a call here last night?
1: What's the apartment number? There was a call on the 18th. Cleared B-Boy. It was physical between Lena and her son, Joseph Taylor Pate. Case number 4535.
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Engine 81, 885, BLS Red Response 29960, Fighter Drive Northeast, Apartment 1A, Cross Street Protector Road Northeast and Northeast Braver Road. Timeout 1344, WQEM 301.

Engine 77, burning complained. Raintree Place Northwest and Northwest Route Road. Engine 77, burning complained. Raintree Place Northwest and Northwest Route Road. Timeout 1346, WQEM 301.

561 MCT. Contact for a verbal domestic, party separated, 3103 Cascade Trail. South 461 advising will likely require additional units. 1347.

Sentinel units able to respond with Sound 461, Sam 418. Sam 14 MCT 3103 Cascade Trail, cross street of Jensen Avenue. Parties are separated at this time. RP advised that the other roommate used a knife to get into their room. Parties are separated. Subject no longer has the knife. No threats made with the knife.

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0: Flight 2-8, we're about 4 to 5 minutes out. Do you have any landing zone instructions?
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0: Okay, copy. 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
2: Sangam Tom 461.
3: 461.
2: I called the RP. 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She has been put up in a hotel because of Noemi's actions, but there's damage to the property.
3: 461.
2: And for clarification, the property belongs solely to Raven. 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
3: Receive 3754.

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0: 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Engine 10. Brush fire. 3643 Southwest for Drona Lane South. Cross Street, Glenwood Road Southwest. Timeout 1357. 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
5: Headed towards
2: 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Covering 145, hit on a name. Last is Adam, Nora, David, Edward, Robert, Sam, Ocean, Nora. First is Charles, Henry, Adam, Robert, Lincoln, Edward, Sam, D. David, middle initial. 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
2: Going to have medic, sir. 150. They're real broken. Going to have medic. Can you try to relay the traffic coming into Battalion 8? I can't catch it.
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0: Tender 15 as well.
1: All right. Maybe just a come on culture request for a non-injury and parking lot collision. 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

0: 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Have all incoming units come to the scene, park short, walk in.
1: 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Continue all incoming units and walk into the scene at 49.
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0: North Kitsap Fire and Rescue did not transfer the patient, correct?
1: Affirm. Patient was against medical advice. 14, thank you.
0: Received. Thank you.
1: 14, thank you. You can stick here. Sender, 15, thank you.
2: William 46.
3: Standby.
2: 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Her name was Kayla. 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
1: I see Kayla mentioned, but I don't see any phone number associated with her.
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0: 1 minute out.
1: William, 14.
4: Level 1. Level 1. Go ahead and continue on.
1: Also, phone number for Kayla.
4: CR rig, so I'll back
1: Kayla,
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1: 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We just got a roommate as well. 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

0: Port Orchard and South Units Information Fire is responding to an unknown injury collision southbound 16 near Sedgwick.
1: BLS Green response for a motor vehicle collision.
0: Eastbound 16, just east of the off-ramp information portion of the
1: road. Engine 17, engine 10 tray. BLS Green response for a motor vehicle collision. State Highway 16 southeast and southeast Sedgwick.

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BLS Green response for a motor vehicle collision. State Highway 16 Southeast and Southeast Sedgwick Road. 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WQEN 301.

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Medic 76, Engine 77, BLS Red Response, 3242 Northwest Wheat Lane, Cross Street Aldo Road Northwest. Medic 76, Engine 77, BLS Red Response, 3242 Northwest Wheat Lane, Cross Street Aldo Road Northwest. Timeout 1451, WQEN 301.

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0: Center Bank Unit, a patrol check for malicious juveniles throwing objects off the El Dorado overpass, Highway 3 and El Dorado Boulevard.
1: Rescue 64, burning complaint, 1914 North Lakeway Northwest, cross street
0: Bank 76, the RP witnesses 3 ago, was at least two juveniles, known for the description, other than they're having dark clothing. They're throwing soda cans that hit the RP's window, unknown further. They're last seen westbound on Dorado, and we've advised they.
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0: First up, phonetically, Sam Henry Edward, Lincoln Adam, Nora Edwards, middle of Lincoln for Leanne, 1972-5-3, and I have a Florida DOL to
1: map. 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
0: Lincoln, 120-792-7266-3-0.
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0: No computer at this time.
1: 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Call 718 for information. The RP had possibly said that they were dog sitting. We're trying to get further about the injuries. Aid's been dispatched. Proceed. 1458.

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0: Regarding the injuries, the RP is a 39-year-old female. She's bleeding, possible dog bite that ripped apart the knuckle. There's a crooked finger as well.
1: Receive. Any description of the dog? Is it still loose?
0: I will confirm with it. Or correction, the dogs are contained.
1: Receive.
0: 459.

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Medic 11, additional response required. BLS red response for an animal incident with law enforcement. 455 Flower Meadow Street, Cross Street, Carnation Court. Medic 11, additional response required. BLS red response for an animal incident with law enforcement. 455 Flower Meadow Street, Cross Street, Carnation Court. Timeout 1510. 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

Sector, is there a stop? The intersection of South and West Kingston. 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

0: 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Breaker 4.
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1: Breaker 6-4 requesting another unit to 1000 Northeast Gluts Pond Street, across the Wagga, at copy Frank 145, as well as 155 MCT. 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
1: Myself and 76 are going to make contact.
0: Frank 64, you had some static. Confirm you and 76 are doing an area check.
1: Yeah, we're on the construction site trying to make contact. It appears that this is a good burglary.
0: Received. Frank 64 and 76 making contact. Appears to be a good burglary.
1: Not sure when it occurred, but both of these buildings have been broken into, the office buildings, the trailers.
0: I copy, 1528.
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2: 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I'm almost there. Might have you set up containment here in a minute. I'll let you know.
3: 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Timeout 1529 WQEM 301.

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0: and 14's in the area. I'm going to launch a UAS from the west edge of the property.
1: San 14, going to launch the UAS from west of property at 1533.

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0: Call the RC back and see what his EPA is. We still need to clear one of these buildings, but it's locked.
1: Brent 64, 1536.
0: 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It's likely an overnight burglary.
1: Brent 64 advising other units can disregard. More than likely an overnight burglary. 1536.

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BLS Red Response 2698 Lund Avenue Southeast. Cross Street Red Fifth Drive Southeast and Madrona Drive Southeast. Medic 2. Additional response required. BLS Red Response 2698 Lund Avenue Southeast. Cross Street Red Spruce Drive Southeast and Madrona Drive Southeast. Timeout 1538 WQEM 301. Engine 45, PLS Green Response, 5145 Mariah Lane Northeast, Unit 104, Cross Street, Gibson Lane Northeast and Gibson Lane Northeast. Engine 45, PLS Green Response, 5145 Mariah Lane Northeast, Unit 104, Cross Street, Gibson Lane Northeast and Gibson Lane Northeast. Timeout 1538, WQEM 301.

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Engine 8, BLS Red Response 2698 Lund Avenue Southeast. Cross Street Red Spruce Drive Southeast and Madrona Drive Southeast. Timeout 1539, WQEM 301.

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0: Engine 81, commercial fire alarm, 27000 Miller Bay Road, Northeast, Rite Aid, Kingston, Cross Street, Northeast, Rocky Lane, and Northeast State Highway 104. Engine 81, commercial fire alarm, 27000 Miller Bay Road, Northeast, Rite Aid, Kingston, Cross Street, Northeast, Rocky Lane, and Northeast State Highway 104.
1: South Johnny and Nance, response for an assault with pepper gel, Mahoney Lane. 01.
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1: John 03, it's at 14050 Kahani Lane Southeast, across the Southeast Nelson Road. VRP had used the pepper gel on another party living on the subject. The other half has ran off. We're getting further.

0: Sonia Nisbet, check for a traffic hazard. There's a vehicle partially blocking Karcher near Lincoln. Sending 1545.
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0: From Missionary and Sinkham Patrol, check for unwanted subjects doing burnouts in the parking lot, North Montgomery and 6th Street. Heading 1545.
1: Sam 424, send it.
0: Sam 424, North Montgomery and 6th Avenue. Advise that occurred about 30 seconds ago at the park and ride. Unknown how many drivers.
1: Copy, I'm here now.

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1: Go ahead.
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1: Copy. I'm here.

it's attached to Kwahani Lane. 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
1: Ground Zero.
0: I'm not seeing anyone on the outside, but sounds like it could be Richard. I forget what his last name is, but.
1: Ground Zero. I'm not seeing anyone. 6 feet to
0: Richard is known to live in the woods.
1: I'll see if I can find something on him.
0: This is 0464.
2: Right, 5054. Ring 155, you have static, go again. Ring 155, it's at 3740 Northwest 18th Street, cross of Bertha Avenue. The RP versus their son, there was no weapons, no intoxicants. The son is 45 years old. He has now left on foot towards 18th Street. He may be headed to go get alcohol.
0: Robert Ocean Boy, Ida Nora, Sam Ocean Nora, first of Andre, Adam Nora David, Robert Edwards, middle A Adam, 2007-1030.
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1: Engine 11, BLS Red Response 2513, Converse Avenue Southeast, Cross Street Southeast Vale Road and Southeast Vale Court. Engine 11, BLS Red Response 2513, Converse Avenue Southeast, Cross Street Southeast Vale Road and Southeast Vale Court.
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Engine 41, BLS Green Response, 7647 Narrowstone Lane, Northeast. Apartment C203 at Weatherstone, Cross Street, Weatherstone Lane, Northeast. Engine 41, BLS Green Response, 7647 Narrowstone Lane, Northeast. Apartment C203 at Weatherstone, Cross Street, Weatherstone Lane, Northeast. Timeout 1558, WQEM 301.

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at Fire Marshal. Commercial fire alarm. 27000 Miller Bay Road Northeast. Right Gate Kingston. Cross Street Northeast Rocky Lane and Northeast State Highway 104. Kitsap Fire Marshal. Commercial fire alarm. 27000 Miller Bay Road Northeast. Right Gate Kingston. Cross Street Northeast Rocky Lane and Northeast State Highway 104. Timeout 1605. WQEM 301.

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2: Central Frank Unit, contact for a juvenile shoplifter complying Randall Way at the Target. Ring 5-4, we're trying to confirm if the shoplifter left outside the front doors or not. Looks like they're apprehended and waiting outside.

0: Medic 51, BLS Red Response, 7647 Maristone Lane Northeast, Apartment C203 at Weatherstone, Cross Street Weatherstone Lane Northeast. Medic 51, BLS Red Response, 7647 Maristone Lane Northeast, Apartment C203 at Weatherstone, Cross Street Weatherstone Lane Northeast. Timeout 1608, WQEM 301.
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still on United's phone call for a custody dispute, not in progress. Roland, this away. 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
0: You're trying on a black 1997 Volkswagen Jetta 4-door. It expired 2019. Your registered owner is Richard Grubb out of Gig Harbor. The plate should be Boy David Boy 8355. 141 1616.

0: Well, first of all, were they still in contact from us? 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
0: Two, one.

0: 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Timeout 1617, WQEM 301.
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0: 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We're going to block westbound. 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

0: I'm John 03. What was the time of the call?
1: Joe 103, it was at 1542. Oh, 421.
0: Item 302-7181 and Didong and A1 ready.
1: Go ahead with your name.
0: Last name, Mary Union, Sam Sam, Edward Lincoln. William Henry Ida Tom Edward. First name Henry Adam Lincoln Edward Ida George Henry, middle initial George. Their birth 2012-26.
1: Is that also out of order?
0: Hey, friend, but if you go off the wrong route through Washington.
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0: Go ahead.
1: Julie 2030, valid out of Oregon, 2022, surrendered out of state also.
0: Just park behind you. Go ahead.
1: Can I confirm the plate you provided, no return out of Oregon or Washington?
0: Temp tag, item 302-7181.
1: Proceed 1631. Play on Jacobson and Alder Street. Heading at 1631.
0: What heading? Send me that, Wolfer.
1: England 10, BRP advised the yelling is heard from further south of Broad and Harlow. They're hearing, oh my god. And the RV couldn't decipher anything further. That plate out of Oregon. 1632. 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Ling heard mentioning the police in the phase two of Calvary and Clover Valley.
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0: Jake John, Frank, 2, Sam, Jake John, Adam Henry, Charles, 6, George Henry, 508-383, and let's try Oregon and Washington on this one.
1: Great, 2636.
3: 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I'll be out with a traffic hazard on 304 Charleston.
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1: 2-1, thank you. I'm not Cindy, her license data on my call. Not sure if it's my computer.
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1: New Brooklyn, command.
0: Command is terminated. Battalion 21 is available. Engine and E 21 are remaining on scene with law enforcement.
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3: 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Both vehicles are going to be impound. 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
0: Last of Price, Comas Boeing. First of James, Comas Boeing. Middle's F for Frederick. 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

0: Call 425 St. Cloud status. You were static. Go again.
1: I'm clear. I brought the cooler back to the office. Can you attach to the cover?
0: Which call did you need attached to? You're still happy static.
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5: Sangam Charles 455.
0: Charles 455.
5: I've checked on the kids. They look healthy and happy. I've also checked inside the house. No signs of any narcotic activities. I'll give it up to you a call back.
0: First 1644.

0: Gentleman 03, sorry, one more time for the time of 911 call.
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0: Frank Arias and Com. A physical domestic occurred 10 ago, Shore Drive. Sam 424, did you copy? Sam 424.
1: Uh-huh.
0: Charles 455.
1: What was the detail again?
0: A physical domestic occurred 10 ago. RP's advising their roommate hit them. RP advised no intoxicants, but the RP is also slurring words. Still getting hurt.
1: Copy. Send it to me.
0: Charles 455-211 Shore Drive, apartment 104. Now confirming both parties are intoxicated. Still getting hurt.
1: Copy.
0: 1651. Also William 435 MCT.

51, engine 52, BLS red response, 11353 Clear Creek Road Northwest, apartment 120 at Fieldstone, Cross Street Northwest, Pete Rossway and Ranch Place Northwest, 851, engine 52, BLS red response, 11353 Clear Creek Road Northwest, apartment 120 at Fieldstone, Cross Street Northwest, Pete Rossway and Random Place Northwest, timeout 1652, WQEM 301.

0: Houston, route to the shore. The caller's now saying they're no longer requesting contact. We advise that it's going to be law enforcement's discretion. I'm going to attach the caller's data now. Process. Charles 455.
1: Well, I'm going to continue.

0: 7 Paul 51. Any history at that location?
1: Negative, I'm not seeing any history at that apartment number. I'll check the caller's phone though.

0: Long Island area. Just send him by for a second.
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1: Go ahead.
0: I performed a search on the phone number, and that did provide three or four more verbal domestics at the same location. It's just too old for CAD. They store it in the location we normally find it. I think I found her dad. I'll get her attached to. It looks like they were all cleared to see Charles or G. George.

0: teams arriving en route to shore. Both parties are attached. The male half does have an order not with this female who's on scene with him.
1: 2-1.
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0: Are you still Frank?
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